MTPR is sponsored by The Loose Caboose, partnering with Craven's Coffee Roasters. The Loose Caboose Espresso Blend is built on direct, long-term relationships with coffee farmers who emphasize consistent high standards, including transparency and fair compensation. The Loose Caboose is only in Missoula.

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The Loose Caboose Espresso Blend is built on direct, long-term relationships with coffee farmers who emphasize consistent high standards, including transparency and fair compensation. The Loose Caboose is only in Missoula.

Good evening, everybody. So very happy to be here in Memphis tonight. And so happy to share this music with you. I'm not going to talk a whole lot. We just want to play.

0: started to take matters into their own hands, cutting low-budget underground records aligned with the traditional reggae values of the past in an effort to keep roots music alive.
1: Shaka! As the great warrior.
2: As the leading British sound systems tried to adapt to the new dancehall style, the veteran sound system operator Jah Shaka kept the roots reggae and dub flags perpetually flying. Shaka's son, Young Warrior, explains.
3: Shaka is a name which is kind of the staple when you're talking about UK reggae and especially UK dub music. Most of the big sounds that you know out there in the UK had diverted, and he refused to divert.
0: When dub albums ceased to be produced in Jamaica, fans in Britain began producing homemade electro-dub reggae in tiny bedroom studios. Drawing on Jah Shaka's method of playing his roots sound system, the UK stepper style was born as a new chapter of sound system culture.
2: While sound systems in Jamaica were increasingly looking to American rap for inspiration, UK steppers went on to influence many other forms of electronic dance music.

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2: Well, good morning, everybody. It's now 10 minutes before 8 o'clock. I'm Michael Marsalek. Nice to have you listening wherever you might be. Got more Montana news coming your way in less than 15 minutes. Here's a look at the weather forecast. More of the same, folks. It's looking like mostly sunny conditions, again, some areas of smoke. Afternoon highs today in the west, Missoula, Polson, Eureka, 93, Kalispell, Whitefish, Butte, and Deer Lodge, 87 degrees, Hamilton, 91, Libby, 97, and Thompson Falls, 95 today. Central Montana, sunny, areas of smoke, Great Falls, 88 today, Helena, 91, White Sulphur Springs, 85, Browning, 81. Southwest Montana, sunny, again, some areas of smoke, with Bozeman and Dillon, 91 degrees. 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At last report, we had air quality sensitive groups. Air quality for sensitive groups in the Thompson Falls area and Libby, Hamilton, White Sulphur Springs, the rest of the area, moderate air quality at this hour.

0: 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The Loose Caboose Espresso Blend is built on direct, long-term relationships with coffee farmers who emphasize consistent high standards, including transparency and fair compensation. The Loose Caboose is only in Missoula.
1: Of Health and Human Services has changed his views about vaccine, and I would argue that rather than unorthodox, I would say that he's opposed to vaccination, and especially mRNA vaccination. So I think that this is a great example of the public, actually, the importance of the public getting to take a look at the evidence, because the evidence for this vaccine very clearly shows that it is superior to existing flu vaccines and would offer a, you know, a tremendous benefit for the American people. The decision to regulate this based on political views is really not supported by the evidence that we have about how well this vaccine would actually work and how many American lives it would save. So I think it's really important to make sure that Americans continue to have access to this information, because when we demand to have access to vaccines that we know work, we tend to get them regardless of the politics.
2: Yeah, and briefly, what future mRNA vaccines could be on the way for, say, HIV or cancer?
1: So, yeah, absolutely. Cancer, I think, is one of the most promising applications of this technology. And even though that's not my field, there have been incredible clinical trial results lately. So I really do hope that the administration overall changes its perspective on this, because certainly for emerging viruses like the ones I study, these vaccines have tremendous application potential as well.
2: Angela Rasmussen is a virologist at the University of Saskatchewan. Angela, always good to have you. Thanks so much.
1: Thank you, Scott.
2: You're listening to Here and Now.
3: Well, good afternoon, my fellow Montanans and guests to Big Sky Country. I'm Michael Marsalek. Here's a midday weather update for you. Western Montana today, again, the mostly sunny conditions will continue. Highs could be expected. Missoula, Polson, and Eureka, 93 today. Kalispell, Whitefish Butte, and Deer Lodge, 87. Hamilton, 91. Libby, 97. Thompson Falls, 95 today. More of the same overnight, with lows mainly in the upper 40s to mid-50s, and mostly sunny and continued hot tomorrow, upper 80s through 90s. For west of the divide areas. Central Montana, sunny conditions. Areas of smoke today continue. Should see highs around 88 for Great Falls today, 91 in Helena, White Sulphur Springs, 85, Browning, 81. Lows mainly in the 50s overnight, sunny and warm to hot tomorrow, 80s to mid-90s for highs. Southwest Montana today, sunny. Again, the areas of smoke will continue. Bozeman and Dillon, 91 degrees. Lows in the 50s, and then sunny and warm tomorrow, upper 80s to mid-90s. You can get weather updates anytime at mtpr.org. 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
2: This is Here and Now, with new insight on the origins of enslaved Africans. We know that over hundreds of years, more than 12 million Africans were taken from their homes, packed onto ships, and sold in Europe and the Americas and the Caribbean.
6: But where did they come from? We have some new clues from the tiny island of St. Helena in the South Atlantic Ocean. In the early 1800s, Britain abolished the slave trade. Then its navy intercepted slave ships coming from Africa, taking many people to St. Helena Island.
2: Now, some returned to Africa, but many were held in a settlement with poor conditions on the island. Thousands died and were buried in mass graves. Their remains were found in the past few decades when workers built the island's first airport. And some new science gives us a better idea where they came from, and the clues are in their teeth. Hannes Schroeder did a study on this just out in the journal Science. He's associate professor at the University of Copenhagen and founding member of the School of Archaeology. Hannes, welcome.
7: Hi, Scott. Thanks for having me.
2: Good to have you. So just to understand the basic concept, how are origin secrets of people buried in their teeth?
7: Yeah, good question.

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1: There's a poster from the Daily News that says, Cat Gang Foiled, and we see little cats in little kitty jail, right? All three of them. It says, cats get gruel for life. Cunning plan foiled. Penguin not harmed. Cats receive gruel for life after kidnapping a penguin for Big Fish Cartel. The penguin was found back at the zoo, unharmed, but hungry for his fish supper. And there you go. The end.
2: Okay.

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